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3: And now from Treasure Island Oldies, here's the Rock and Roll News Podcast for the week of May 31st. This week in 1956, Buddy Holly saw the John Wayne movie The Searchers, and the line of dialogue, "That'll be the day," that was in the movie, inspired him to write a song with the same title. In 1966, The Monkees TV show started filming, and the following year, it won an Emmy Award for Outstanding Comedy Series. The Rolling Stones arrived in New York for their very first American tour this week in 1964. And the first show actually was at the high school in Lynn, Massachusetts. The Beatles released Sgt. Pepper's Lonely Hearts Club Band this week in 1967. Bobby Darin played the Copacabana in New York for the first time in 1960. Production began this week in 1964 on the movie Ferry Cross the Mersey, that starred Jerry and the Pacemakers and Cilla Black. Jimmy Nichol substituted for 10 days on the Beatles' Australian tour, as Ringo was unable to be participating as he was in the hospital for tonsils to be removed. The Kinks' Ray Davies flew to England from the United States to re-record the words Cherry Cola in the song Lola after the BBC refused to air it with the original words Coca-Cola this week in 1970. In 66, Janis Joplin joined Big Brother and the Holding Company. The Beatles signed a recording contract with EMI Parlophone in Britain this week in 1962. In 56, Gene Vincent performed his first concert in his hometown of Norfolk, Virginia. Roy Hamilton was hospitalized with tuberculosis and retired in 1956, but returned to performing a year later. Tony Williams left the Platters this week in 1960. Gladys Knight appeared on the last episode of The Ed Sullivan Show in 1971. Smokey Robinson was inducted into the Apollo Theater Hall of Fame in Harlem this week in 2008. The Doors documentary film Feast of Friends debuted in Los Angeles this week in 1969. In the studio, the Rolling Stones recorded Honky Tonk Women in 69, Bad Finger Cut Day After Day in 71. Sam Cooke recorded You Send Me in 1957. Gary Lewis cut Save Your Heart for Me in 65. Recording began on the session for Black Magic Woman by Santana in 1970. Billy Swan recorded I Can Help in 74, and Bill Justice cut Raunchy this week in 1957. Birthdays, Pat Boone is 92, Ronnie Wood from the Rolling Stones and Faces, 79, Linda Scott, 81, Otis Williams from the Charms is 90, Dan Hill, 72, Eddie Holman is 80, Denise Williams, 76, Susie Quattro is also 76 this week, Michelle Phillips from the Mamas and Papas is 82, Gary U.S. Bonds is 87. Peter Yarrow from Peter, Paul and Mary, born 1938. Nelson Riddle, 1921. Johnny Bond, 1915. Jimmy Jones, 1937. Sammy Turner, 1932. Marvin Hamlisch, 1944. Curtis Mayfield, 1942. Boots Randolph, 1927. Waller, from Peter and Gordon, 1945. Freddie Fender, 1937. Ronnie Dyson, 1950. Bill Hayes, 1925. Levi Stubbs from the Four Tops, born 1936. And Lenny Welch in 1938. And from Treasure Island Oldies, that's your Rock and Roll News Podcast for the week of May 31st. Thanks for listening. I'm Michael Godin.

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3: 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Welcome to Country. No, it's Wings Callahan Country here on Hot Rod Radio USA. 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
1: This is John Force, Funny Car Champ. And my Funny Car Radio is always tuned to Hot Rod Radio USA with Wings Callahan. My friend. There's been rumors out there about Callahan.

Oh, yeah. Dizzy Miss Lizzy, John Lennon, and the Beatles, of course, on Hot Rod Radio USA. What's going on in your garage? Are you putting your steering together? You need steering shafts, steering U-joints? Well, Borgeson is your headquarters because they've been steering you forward since 1914. Yes. Well, you know, they've recently acquired the Saginaw division. Used to be General Motors. You know, so now they got steering boxes galore. And they're going to be coming out with more conversion kits all the time because experience counts. And steering is, you know, you got two of the most important parts of your car, brakes and steering. You know, the running and the driving, the performance is secondary. You got to be able to stop and you got to be able to steer. Get on their website, Borgeson, Borgeson.com, or give them a call. You know, during the week at 860-482-8283. They got steering conversion kits galore. Everything from Mustangs, early Corvettes, GM trucks, Ford trucks, Jeeps. Check it out. Steering you forward since 1914. Borgeson, another official company of the National Street Rod Association. And, of course, Hot Rod Radio USA. Here's Sarah Vaughan in that broken-hearted

Elvis with the old Carl Perkins hit. Blue suede shoes. Elvis really punched it up a little bit, had a little more pep to it. But a great song from Carl Perkins on Hot Rod Radio USA. And now, probably the most requested, the most, should we call this the number one car song of all time? What do you think?

with the pink slip daddy. And now Wings Callahan reminding you to buy United States savings bonds. The Callahan Singers are in the Crosley Studios. Yes, newly remodeled, by the way. All right, we're going to slow it down with a great Righteous Brothers song. You guys ready in there? Oh, come on.

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And I'm telling you, honey, you're my reason.

righteous brothers. Mary, without you, babe, what good am I? Mr. Mush on Hot Rod Radio, USA. Callahan Singers, you did pretty good.

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loving you, baby, on Hot Rod Radio USA. Now listen closely to the words of this song. Of course, the Everly Brothers melody, but we've changed the words a little.

That's Dave Hurt, Till I Fixed Ya, on Hot Rod Radio, USA. And now, gang, it's time for news that isn't new anymore. Wings Callahan reporting. It was this weekend back in 1775, the United Colonies changed the name to the United States. We like that better, don't we? In 1912, the Army tests its first machine gun mounted on a plane. And if I remember right, it didn't go so well because they cut the prop off. Then they finally figured out we better hook it up to the camshaft so it's timed with the prop. Well, they did that. The $64,000 question premiered on CBS in 1955. The first president to appear in color on TV was Eisenhower. Yes, Ike. 1955. In 1958, the fabulous juvenile delinquent movie, remember that, High School Confidential, opened up nationwide featuring Jerry Lee Lewis performing the song. They had it at the beginning of the movie and they had it at the end of the movie. Yep. The first drive-in bank was in 1962 in Switzerland, and in 79, Chuck Berry was charged and jailed for tax evasion, kind of did 4 months or something. Flipping back to 1786, the first commercially made ice cream was sold in New York City. Cool. Now listen to this. In 1937, I know I'm bouncing around here. The world's largest flower bloomed the botanical gardens in New York. It was 12 foot, a calla lily. How about that? A hand-built aluminum prototype labeled number one became the first vehicle to bear the name of one of the world's leading sports car manufacturers, Porsche. In 1948, and record promoters officially began phasing out 78s and giving 45s to radio DJs, guys like us, in 1954. And in 1954, also, this song was recorded.

the Comets over 60 years ago and going strong on Hot Rod Radio USA. And good to see the Callahan Singers. Actually didn't do much last weekend, but they're back punched in and ready to go. You ready to slow it down from the Ford Maverick Studios? Oh, okay. Are you in the Maverick Grabber Studio? Never mind.

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Well, Borgeson offers two generations of GM Integral Power Steering Boxes. 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It's Borgeson, Borgeson.com, or give them a call during the week at 860-482-8283. 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Ah, let's go howling for my baby Mary out.

The Outsiders, isn't that a great song? Time Won't Let Me on Hot Rod Radio. USA, and going back to that fabulous album called Hot Rod Rally, deep into the archives of rock and roll. Because, now this song is actually about the 426 Wedge, not the 426 Hemi. Although, the Hemi's celebrating, you know, 50 years this year. But this is about the Wedge. It's by the Superstocks. Talks about compression, all that cool stuff for the Mopar guys. You ready?

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That's right, Jim Law and the high fives and the green door. 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These are the Marquettes, a monster hit. Kind of parallels the theme song for the TV show, but a little different. It's Out of Limits.

0: Out of Limits. Like the TV show, Outer Limits. 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
0: And those are not the Callahan Singers, but they're pretty good, aren't they? And now let's get ready with Rare Earth going back 1970. I used to love it. Reverb in my 57 Chevy. High school when I hit bumps. Doing.

You know, earlier this program, I played GTO by Ronnie and the Daytonas, and this one doesn't get a lot of airplay. Jan and Dean did their own GTO song called My Mighty GTO, and it goes like this.

my mighty GTO. And now Wings Callahan's turning into Mr. Mush once again as we slow it down with the Vogues. This is Magic Town here on Hot Rod Radio.

Beach Boys. Why do fools fall in love? Tell me why. Now, coming up next, we've dug ever so deep into the archives of rock and roll here at Hot Rod Radio. One of my favorite TV shows from the 50s was Frank Ballinger. You know, M Squad, Lee Marvin, Frank Ballinger. Remember this? Yeah, the theme song to M Squad on Hot Rod Radio USA.

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Dave Clark 5. Unfortunately, these days, it's only the Dave Clark 2. The other members have passed away. Sad deal. Well, you know, I've been back to 1963. I haven't played this for a long, long time. It was a big hit for the Cookies. Don't say nothing bad about my baby.

The last thing I remember, Doc, I started to swerve. And then I saw the Jag slide into the curve. I know I'll never forget that horrible sight. I guess I found out for myself that everyone was right.

The dreaded Dead Man's Curve, Jan and Dean on Hot Rod Radio USA. 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Page after page of beautiful photographs. Great articles. It's cool. Check it out. All right, coming up next here, I'm going to push this button and see what's going to happen. I have no idea. No, I knew that. It's because I remember the Earls on HR.

0: That's all it took. Well, in celebration of that great movie High School Confidential, here's Jerry Lee Lewis.
1: Open up, honey, it's your lover boy, me, that's knocking. 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

0: at the high school.
1: That's right. High School Confidential, Jerry Lee Lewis on Hot Rod Radio USA, and direct from the Ford Maverick Grabber Studios. You know, 302 four-speed. That Maverick had a 9-inch. Okay, you guys ready in there? Gonna wish you a happy Hot Rod birthday. Hit it!

they do. All right, punch out and happy hot rod birthday. Okay, the following folks were also born this weekend. Jessica Tandy, Dean Martin, everybody love. Dean Martin would have been 97. Yeah. Tom Jones, Puppet Man, Prince, Frank Lloyd Wright. He didn't like Southdale or anything about that, I guess. Robert Preston, Barbara Bush, Joan Rivers, Nancy Sinatra, and Boz Scaggs are born this weekend. And again, happy Hot Rod birthday to you.

Well, I thought I'd be a little more dramatic that time. It's time for me to say goodbye. I had to think a second. It's time to put this one in the can, man. Let the next boss jock take over the airwaves here on your favorite station. Hope you enjoyed a slice of Hot Rod Radio USA. 2 hours of Motorhead music madness right here. I'll be back next week. 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Take care of yourself. Hug the kids and grandkids. And always remember, you're the only person in the whole wild world just like you.

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1: Oh, he's good with his hands.
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0: Yeah, today's Transatlantic number one was by the king of rock and pop, Elvis Presley, and in 1962, he was at the top of the charts in America, Canada, and the UK, plus many other countries, of course, but that was probably because he had a good luck charm.
1: Oh. Oh no!
2: Get out!
0: Coming up after the next song, we'll be having today's baffling Beatles bit.
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0: Excellent. The fab and groovy Mari Wilson with her huge bouffant hairdo in 1982. And she was giving us just what we always wanted.
1: Not off.
2: Yippee!
3: Oh, that was good.
4: And now this.
0: And now on the Happy Hour Show, it's time for today's Baffling Beatles bit. See if you can work out which Beatles song this is from the short clip that you're about to hear. Let's hear that again, shall we?
5: Okay!
0: And we'll be revealing the answer and playing the whole track for you right after the next song.

0: the very first 45 release for the amazing soul singer Irma Thomas in 1959, who was warning us, "Don't mess with my man." Well, I wasn't planning to, dear.
1: The man who remembers Vera Lynn. The man who played Gracie Fields. Jim Stevens.
2: Hit me!
3: I don't understand what's going on here.
4: Really?
0: So, how did you get on with today's baffling Beatles bit? Well, the title of today's song by the Fab Four was Norwegian Wood.
5: Ah, fiddle, faddle.
0: And we'll be playing that track in just a moment with a little bleep where the Beatles bit starts. Well done to you if you got the answer right, and you can award yourself 10 groovy happy hour points.

0: baffling Beatles bit for today featured John singing lead vocals in 1965 on a track from their Rubber Soul album when they were singing about the Norwegian wood. Ah yes, there's nothing quite like a nice walk through a Norwegian wood on a warm sunny day without any shoes on and...
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4: Hi.
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0: the hugely talented singer-songwriter and guitarist Glen Campbell with his 1977 self-penned number one hit in America about those southern nights.
1: Well, howdy there, folks. 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

0: American singer Fern Kinney had a UK one-hit wonder with that song in 1980 when she reached number one in the charts, but failed to get into the US Hot 100 at all when she was telling us, "Together we are beautiful."
1: You are ugly.
2: You smell funny.
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4: Ouch!
3: Ouch!
0: It's time now for two upbeat songs that you wouldn't normally get to hear on the radio. They might be flip sides or album tracks or just A-sides that didn't make it, with one from the 1960s and one from the 70s. Our thanks as always to John Holman for today's Rare Record Revival double bill.

two feel-good non-hit songs from the huge collection belonging to our rare records expert, John Holman. The first track today came from the British duo David and Jonathan, otherwise known as singer-songwriters Roger Cook and Roger Greenaway, with a track from their debut album in 1966, and the song was called Bye Bye Brown Eyes. That was followed by the band named Vanity Fair in 1970 singing the original version of Carolina's Coming Home, which was released as a 45 single on Page One Records. It was also recorded later by White Plains in the UK and Sean Cassidy in America. And our thanks again as always to John Holman for providing the music on today's Rare Record Revival Double Bill.

0: A song that was used over the opening credits to the John Wayne and Stuart Granger movie of the same name in 1960 and sung by country singer Johnny Horton, We Were Travelling North to Alaska. Yep.
1: What's the name of that American state your wife wants to go to?
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0: Yeah, Bette Midler was giving it all she's got on that wartime hit, originally sung by the Andrews Sisters and revived there in 1972 when she was singing the praises of the boogie-woogie bugle boy of Company B.
1: Go away.
2: Oh!

0: The family connection on our Family Affair song today is fairly obvious from the name of the band, which was the Brothers Johnson. They were an R&B and funk group formed by Louis and George Johnson in 1975, and the track we just heard was a big hit for them in 1980, which even got to number one in the New Zealand charts when they were inviting us to stomp.
1: Yay!
2: No.

0: a UK top 10 hit for my old mates Mud in 1974 with that song about a rocket.
1: Oh. Ah. Isn't that nice?
0: This has been Jolly Jim Stevens' Happy Hour Show. I hope you'll be able to join us again next time for lots more fun and upbeat oldies. Until then, thanks for listening, look after yourselves, and bye-bye.
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0: And now it's the Happy Hour Show fabulous finale. We're finishing off today's Happy Hour Show with Kylie Minogue in 1988 with The Locomotion.

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There's that scream again, that song, Wild Weekend, the Dave Clark Five, talking about how they're reeling and a rocking on the weekend, and whether you're listening on the weekend or not, we are about ready to do some reeling and rocking on your radio, because for the next 2 hours, it's four decades of rock and roll and pop and soul from the 50s, 60s, 70s, and 80s, right here on Let the Good Times Roll. My name is Mark Nielsen. I'll guide you through this musical adventure. The second hour is a theme hour. This week, part two of songs where they clap their hands. The first hour, we jump around the decades playing the favorites and the forgotten. So let's get jumping on Let

Oh, woman, woman, have you got cheating on your mind? That song inspired by Ruby Don't Take Your Love to Town, a Kenny Rogers song, a song with a similar sentiment, but that's Gary Puckett and the Union Gap from the Pacific Northwest, their debut record, backed by the Wrecking Crew. That's Woman, Woman, top 5 and 69. Top 10 in New Zealand and Australia. And the Raspberries before that, getting the good times rolling this week in fine fashion, I must say, with Go All the Way. Yeah, that song reminds me of a story that a friend of mine told me. She used to love that song, the power chords on that one, and how the song sounded on the radio back when she was 10 years old. But her mom overheard the song. It wasn't the power chords that grabbed her attention, but the lyrics. She didn't want her young daughter listening to those lyrics, which reminded me of my mom, who around that same time objected to American Pie. I must have been going around the house singing that song, not the entire 8-minute version, of course, but maybe the chorus about drinking whiskey and rye and singing That'll Be the Day That I Die. I think that was a part she didn't want young Mark singing, but it was a catchy chorus. I should have told her it was a reference to the death of Buddy Holly, but hey, I was 12 years old. I didn't recognize the brilliance of Don McLean's lyrics till later. Anyway, the Raspberries, Go All the Way, their debut from 72. And my son, upon listening to the Fuzz Guitar Second Hour Theme Hour episode number 310 at goodtimesrollradio.com, said, "Where's Go All the Way? You left out the Raspberries. That's got some great fuzz guitar on it." And you know what? He's right. That one should have been in there. It's like we did Glissandos a few weeks back. That's where you run your hands down a piano keyboard. And I just played a song. I can't for the life of me remember what it was, but it had a great glissando in it. I was like, oh man, that should have been in there. Like, you finding more songs, you're going to have to start a playlist maybe for part two of glissandos or fuzz guitar. How about a little bagpipes with the guitar, Slade from 84, Run, Run Away?

0: love.
1: Really go on to find success as a country singer, but before that tried to be a pop singer. That one didn't really go anywhere in 1960. Honey Love by Narvel Phelps. A name that sounds more like a country singer anyway. Going underground now with Lou Reed and the Velvet Underground. Here's Sweet Jane, 1970.

Love that one from Australia. The show heard on the radio in Australia, New Zealand too, the UK, Ireland, Holland, and in the US, where our studios are located just outside Milwaukee, Wisconsin. My Old Man's a Groovy Old Man, The Valentines, from 1969. A band that had two lead vocalists. Bon Scott of AC/DC got his start in that band, but that didn't sound like Bon there on lead vocals. That was their other lead vocalist, Vince Lovegrove. Ow! And that was Henry Lee Summer yelling out at the start of his one-hit wonder, I Wish I Had a Girl. Great tune, top 30 in 88.

Well, not AI, but AL. Al Hibbler, having some fun on that one. After the lights go down low. Top 10 in 56, it was his last top 10. Al from Mississippi. He was blind since birth. He sang with the Duke Ellington Orchestra before having several pop hits in the 50s as a solo artist. Sort of a bridge between R&B and traditional pop music with some jazz influences thrown in. Al sang at the funeral of Louis Armstrong, and Al himself passing away in 2001 at the age of 85. Al, that one from the 50s as we mix it up in this first hour. In our second hour, theme hour, we'll keep on clapping to the tunes as we feature part two of songs where they clap their hands. These are not live recordings where the audience is clapping their hands, but songs made in the studio where professional hands are the ones doing the clapping. We had so much fun doing this last week. We still have so many great tunes yet to get to that we've added a second hour theme hour. And that's going to happen in about 30 minutes from now, part two of Hand Claps. You're on Let the Good Times Roll. My name is Mark Nielsen. Thank you so much for listening in this week. If you'd like to get in touch with the show, you can do so at our website, goodtimesrollradio.com. I'd love to hear from you and where in the world you're listening from. Well, our Just for Fun trivia question this week concerns a popular TV show. I'll give you the answer in a few minutes. I'll give you the question right now. In fact, I'll give it to you twice. What composer's record did Winchester smash in the last episode of MASH? What composer's record did Winchester smash in the last episode of MASH? And while you're thinking about your answer, I'm going to give you the last edition of the classic clips. Yeah, we're coming to the end of our retro commercials and TV themes. So this will be the last week for the classic clips. I'll rearrange things a little differently here at the bottom of the first hour starting next week. But for now, one last edition of the classic clips. A retro commercial from New Zealand about a product that rarely gets mentioned in a commercial anymore, and a TV theme from a popular comedy variety show from the 70s. So back with your answer to the Just for Fun trivia question after this final edition of the classic clips.

0: true that the gal's legs are getting longer and more shapely? Or do they just look that way in their hip-high pantyhose?
1: I couldn't say, Paul. I don't waste time looking at the girls who haven't caught on to the hip-high look. Because the girls who had, they look so cold on her.
0: Long-legged and shapely.
1: You be looking too, Paul?

I'm so glad we had this time together in the classic clips, but we've come to the end of our TV themes and retro commercials. We heard the theme to the Carol Burnett Show. That was on CBS from 67 to 78, mostly on Saturday nights, at least in the 70s, back when I was watching it. When people watched TV on Saturday nights, CBS had a powerhouse lineup with the Mary Tyler Moore Show, the Bob Newhart Show, All in the Family, and finishing up with the hour-long Carol Burnett Show. Carol, a popular comedian with a cast that included Vicki Lawrence, Harvey Korman, Tim Conway, Lyle Waggoner. It was a funny, funny show. Had a guest star each week. And our retro commercial for pantyhose. When was the last time you saw a commercial on TV for pantyhose? It's not worn anymore, is it? I don't think I've seen pantyhose on any women for decades. That from New Zealand, an ad for hip-high pantyhose. Our last retro commercial. And our just-for-fun trivia question, what composer's record did Winchester smash in the last episode of MASH? Didn't realize that one rhymed. Well, your answer is Mozart.

1782, Wolfgang Amadeus Mozart marries Constance Weber. 1784, Wolfgang Amadeus Mozart becomes a Freemason. 1791,

Love that one. From New Zealand, that's Hello Sailor from the first New Zealand album to be certified gold. That's the big single from the album, Blue Lady from 77. Top 20 in New Zealand, and Falco before that giving us a little history lesson on Wolfgang Amadeus Mozart, the answer to our Just for Fun trivia question this week. Rock Me Amadeus, number one, US, UK, Ireland, New Zealand, in 85. Well, jumping around the decades this hour, the 80s, the 70s, the 60s now, from Chicago, it's the Buckinghams. Don't You Care, top 10 at 67.

0: Buddy Holly harmonizing with himself through the miracle of tape recorders. Words of Love, 1957. The Beatles were big fans. They later covered this song. And Whitney Houston now with some Words of Love, the centerpiece of her debut album, The Greatest Love of All, topped the charts in 86.
1: I'm

0: That's Gordon Lightfoot. I played that following Whitney Houston because Gordon sued Michael Masser, the composer of Greatest Love of All, for plagiarism. Gordon alleging that the melody of 24 bars of his 1970 song, If You Could Read My Mind, were used in The Greatest Love of All. Maybe you heard the similarities. This is the section in question.
1: I never

Yeah, Gordon dropped the suit when he felt it was having a negative effect on Whitney Houston. The suit was about the songwriter, not the singer. The case was settled out of court, with the songwriter Michael Masser issuing a public apology. Yeah, both of those are great tunes. Sometimes these things happen subconsciously, like George Harrison on My Sweet Lord. We did an entire second hour theme hour on stories like this one, including the George Harrison My Sweet Lord story, episode number 286, Plagiarism, available at goodtimesrollradio.com. Tommy James and the Shondells now from 69.

0: Well, he came up with the title before the song. The combination came to Tommy James one morning as he was waking. His favorite color combined with his favorite flower. You get the sense that that's what people did back in 68. Woke up thinking about their favorite color and flower. Crimson and Clover, number one in the States and New Zealand in 69. Yeah, Joan Jett would cover Crimson and Clover in the 80s. That song didn't have any clapping in it, but Joan's got another song that's got clapping in it, and we'll get to that and many more great tunes that feature hand claps in our second hour theme hour, part two. That's next. My name is Mark Nielsen. Thank you so much for listening to Let the Good Times Roll.
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And welcome back. It is Let the Good Times Roll. My name is Mark Nielsen. It's part two of songs where they clap their hands. In this week's second hour theme hour, so many great tunes where the artists are clapping their hands, sometimes throughout the entire song, sometimes for just part of the song. And as I mentioned before, it's the artist doing the hand clapping, not the audience. So no Benny and the Jets this hour. But I do have Joan Jett. So put your hands together for Joan and her band, the Blackhearts. I love rock and roll. You love rock and roll. We all love rock and roll. This chart topper from 82 gets our hand clapping, hootin' nanny.

Now taking our time as we rock out with the hand claps. Songs where hands are clapped together like that one. Boston clapping their hands and taking their time with a long time from their self-titled Dynamite debut. One of the best-selling albums of all time. Top 30 for that song in 77. And just another band out of Boston. Before that, the Jake Isles Band putting their hands together, which is probably a good place for those hands as they remember the centerfold from high school telling a story. And topping the charts with that one in 82, number one in the U.S. and Australia, top five U.K., Ireland, New Zealand, and Holland. Speaking of high school, you might have thought your cheerleaders came up with this one, but no, it all started with this one by the

Well, three songs that use the same hand clapping rhythmic pattern that. Let's go. Saturday Night right there uses that pattern. They clap and they spell. They are the Bee City Rollers from Scotland. Their big introduction to the U.S. topped the charts here in 76. And that same hand clapping pattern also used in the chorus of the Car song. In the middle of that set, borrowing the Let's Go chant and song title 2 from the Routers, Cars from Candy O, top 20 in 79. And it was the Routers with the original Let's Go, an instrumental at the start of that chanting cheerleader set. It was top 20 in 62. Well, let's move our feet as well as our hands. Here's a Tom Tom Club from 81.

Turn it up. Oh yeah. Sock it to me now. Turn it up. Come on. Turn up that bass. Oh yeah. Now look here. I want that guitar to fall in on now. Turn it up now. Oh yeah. Now turn it up, Augie. Yeah, now everybody turn it up now. Now look here. We gonna make it mellow for you now.

0: a climate, you can get a move to your left, move to your right.
1: Well, they clap and they dance as good as they walk. They're Archie Bell and the Drells from Houston, Texas. And the Tighten Up, number one in 68, Rose Royce, before that from L.A., with some movie music from Car Wash in 76. That song topped the charts in that year, and it was the Tom Tom Club at the start of the set. Actually, a side project for a couple people from the Talking Heads, husband and wife team Chris Franz and Tina Weymouth, with the catchy Genius of Love, who was top 40 in 81. Now playing songs where they clap their hands, here on Let the Good Times Roll. My name is Mark Nielsen. Here's the Steve Miller Band from 76.

Electric Light Orchestra, Shine a Little Love, Top 10 in 79, ELO, a band. You can hear it in their songs, heavily influenced by the Beatles, who had hand claps on quite a few of their songs. We played I Want to Hold Your Hand last week, so how about I Saw Her Standing There in the middle of that set this week. Can't miss the hand claps on that one. It was the first track on their first album in the UK in 63. But here in the States, the B-side, the flip side of I Want to Hold Your Hand, the song that got our attention in the States finally in 64. And the story of Billy Joe and Bobby Sue at the start of that set, the Steve Miller Band from Fly Like an Eagle, Take the Money and Run, top 20 in 76. Now playing songs where they clap their hands on this week's second hour theme hour. Here's another band that likes the hand claps and the finger snaps too, for that matter. They've been on the playlist the last couple weeks. I played We Will Rock You last week, so how about another one? Bites the Dust. Here's Queen from 1980.

Yeah, Billboard magazine said that the hand claps on that one gives that song more of a young, vital sound than previous songs by the Eagles. Bob Seger was at Glenn Frey's house. They were jamming. When they came up with that one, Glenn came up with the verses. Bob came up with the chorus. Heartache Tonight from The Long Run, the Eagles, number one in 79. And Billy Joel before that from The Stranger, Only the Good Die Young. Billy originally wrote that one as a reggae song, but Liberty DeVito, Billy's drummer, hated reggae, and so Billy changed it to a shuffle beat, top 30 in 78. And do you remember Venn diagrams from high school or college or whenever? I think it was algebra class for me in high school where we had Venn diagrams. You've got one circle made up of some items in that circle and then another separate circle with other items, but then those circles intersect, and it's at that intersection you have items that are common to both circles. So, for example, if we did a Venn diagram, some of our more recent second hour theme hours, we've got a circle over here labeled trios, and in that circle, all of the bands, the trios that we played to commemorate our 300th episode back in January. Then we got a second circle labeled popular dance crazes, and in that circle, all of the songs that we played in episode 313 back in May, and then a third circle, what we're doing right now, songs with hand claps. That's our third circle. So this last song is common to each of those circles. It's at the intersection of trios and popular dance crazes and hand claps.

Now that was a long way to go to introduce a song, wasn't it? Using the concept of Venn diagrams from algebra class. And technically it was Little Eva with her original of Locomotion in 62 that started the popular dance craze in the early 60s. But we heard Grand Funk Railroad, a trio, covering the Little Eva song with hand claps to great success. Number one in 74 for Locomotion. There are a lot of songs with hand claps in them, and I know we didn't get to all of them, but hopefully we got to most of them that come to mind when you think of songs with hand claps. And if I miss one that you want to hear, drop me a line. I'd love to hear from you. GoodTimesRollRadio.com. I'll get it on the radio for you. But for now, that's a show. I gotta go. I'm gonna take my algebra book about Venn diagrams and go home. But I mentioned our website. We've got all of our past second hour theme hours that I mentioned, like trios and popular dance crazes and many, many more on our show archives page at GoodTimesRollRadio.com. 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My name is Mark Nielsen. Come on back next week. We'll do it again. 2 hours and four decades of rock and roll and pop and soul from the 50s, 60s, 70s, and 80s. Right here on Let the Good Times Roll. I'll talk to you next week.

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7: Hello there, welcome along to another edition of That 70s Sound with me, Dave Edwards. No surprise that we've got all the usual things. We've got our TV Times, that's a TV theme from the 1970s. We've got a music chain quiz, you'll need a piece of paper and a pen if you haven't got that. Got some movie magic for you. And of course, we'll finish the hour with our 12-inch disco remix. Theme-wise, it's all about three- and four-letter bands. Bands that have only three or four letters in their name.
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7: Yes, our theme is three- or four-letter bands. And we're starting off with Kiss from 1979.

And that's the title of the song, I Was Made for Loving You, from 1979, released on Casablanca Records. And that's the album version, taking off their album Dynasty. Right, we'll continue with another group that only has four letters in the name. This time, it's ABBA. If you change

ABBA from 1978 and Take a Chance on Me. On the B-side of the single was a song called I'm a Marionette, which was taken from a mini musical entitled Girl with the Golden Hair, which they performed during their 1977 concert tour. Coming up very shortly is TV Times. Take Us There is an instrumental from another group with just four letters in the name. It's MFSB, and here they are with The Sound of Philadelphia.

0: They are MFSB, the house band of Philadelphia Records, and a track called The Sound of Philadelphia. And that brings us round to this.
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5: Yes, it's the TV times, and as you know, this is where we take you back to the 1970s, and in particular to the TV shows. Now, perhaps you have a fond memory of a particular TV show. Well, you never know, we may be playing that theme for you right now, here on TV Times.
0: For TV Times, I've got a show here that has just four letters in the title. The title being Soap, and it's from 1977. It was put out by ABC Television for four seasons. It was basically a parody of daytime soap operas. The show was created and written by Susan Harris. The show is set in the fictional town of Dunn's River, Connecticut. The theme music for Soap was written by George Tipton.

0: from new wave punk there for you from 1979. That's the group called XTC, fitting nicely with our theme of three and four letter bands. That's from 1979, and it's a song called Making Plans for Nigel. Our next band is a three-letter band. The band is called Mud, and here they are with a song called Rocket from 1974.
1: Now this here's the story of Abigail.

That's T-Rex from 1970 and Ride a White Swan. The song is only 2 minutes long, but it's managed to pack in four-layer guitar tracks with Mark Bolan also playing Tony Visconti's Fender Precision Bass. The song was written by Mark Bolan, and it's rumoured that he wrote it after being spiked with LSD at the opening of Rolling Stone magazine in 1970. Perhaps I should say allegedly, just be on the safe side. Right, yep, now if you're going to have a go at that music chain quiz, now's the time to sort out your piece of paper and pen. Take this, there is this one from Ace.

0: In this case, it's a three-letter band, A-C-E, spelling Ace. And, of course, it's Paul Carrack doing the vocals there. He actually wrote the song. In fact, most people think the song is about infidelity, but in fact, it's all about the fact that he found out that bassist Terry Tex Coma had been secretly working with the Sutherland Brothers and Quiver. And Paul was saying, well, just how long has this been going on? I thought you were in my band. Right, now it's time for the quiz.
1: We play gold just for you, the music chain.
0: Yes, here we are. It's that time of the show again where we do our music chain quiz. So hopefully you've got your piece of paper and pen ready. So it's five questions with five links to answer. So here we go.
2: First link.
0: From which country did the group Pink Floyd originate? Was it the USA, England or Australia?
2: Second link.
0: In which year did Paul McCartney and Wings release the album Back to the Egg? Was it 75, 77 or 79?
2: Third link.
0: Which of these albums did ABBA release first? Arrival, Voulez-Vous or Waterloo?
2: Fourth link.
0: Who played the saxophone on the 1978 release of Baker Street? Was it Michael Brecker, Raphael Ravenscroft or Phil Woods?
2: Fifth link.
0: And finally, which record label was responsible for releasing Carly Simon's albums in the 70s? Was it RCA, Mercury or Elektra?
1: The Music Chain.
0: So there you are. Those are the five questions or five links in our Music Chain quiz for this particular hour. Don't forget, I'll be back later in the show to bring you all the answers.
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That's the song Bad Old Days, which was the British entry into the Eurovision Song Contest in 1978. The song was written by Stephanie DeSykes along with Stuart Slater. And the song there was sung by Coco, a band with just four letters in the name, C-O-C-O. And there was six people in the band. There was Terry Bradford, Josie Andrews, Keith Hasler, Paul Rogers and Cheryl Baker, who was to become part of Bucks Fizz. And they, of course, entered Eurovision in the 80s and won. Right, now we continue with some more music from a band with four letters in its name. The band in question is known as Free.

0: That's the band Free and All Right Now. And that's the album version of the song, which came out in 1970. The album was called Fire and Water. The song was written by two members of the band, Andy Fraser and Paul Rogers. The other two members of the group, of course, were Paul Kossoff and Simon Kirk.
1: It's now time to bring you some movie magic.

For Movie Magic, I've got a film here from 1971, which was an American road action thriller film directed by Steven Spielberg in his feature film debut. The film is called Duel. It centres on a travelling salesman, David Mann, played by Dennis Weaver, driving his car through a rural California to meet a client. However, he finds himself chased and terrorised by the mostly unseen driver of a large truck. The screenplay by Richard Matheson adapts his own short story of the same name, published in April of 1971, and based on an encounter in November 1963 when a trucker dangerously cut him off on a California freeway. The film theme was written by Billy Goldenberg.

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1: Movie Magic.
2: This is That 70s Sound with Dave Edwards. With the best music from

That's the band AC/DC. And a song from their album that came out in 1978 called Power Age. The song, of course, is Rock and Roll Damnation. It was the final track that they recorded for the album Power Age after the recording company persuaded the band to go back into the studio and come up with a radio-friendly single that could be the sort of single that would get a lot of airplay on the rock radio stations. Right, now, if you had a go at our music chain quiz, we're doing that very shortly, and taking us there, it's a band called Rush, and here they are with Closer to the Heart.

0: That's the band Rush, R-U-S-H, fitting nice with our theme of three and four letter bands, and that's from 1977. It's a single from them called Closer to the Heart. The single was released in the UK as a kind of EP, really, because on the B-side there was three tracks, Bastille Day, Anthem, and the Temples of Syrinx. And all that brings us round to this.
1: We play gold just for you, the music change.
0: Yes, here we are. It's the time of the show where I bring you all the answers to our Music Chain quiz. All five answers, all five links. So if you've got your piece of paper with your answers on, here we go.
2: First link.
0: From which country did the group Pink Floyd originate? Was it the USA, England or Australia? Well, it was England.
2: Second link.
0: In which year did Paul McCartney and Wings release the album Back to the Egg? Was it 75, 77 or 79? Well, it was 1979.
2: Third link.
0: Which of these albums did ABBA release first? Arrival, Voulez-Vous or Waterloo? Well, the first one they released, of course, was Waterloo.
2: Fourth link.
0: Who played the saxophone on the 1978 release of Baker Street? Was it Michael Brecker, Raphael Ravenscroft or Phil Woods? Well, of course, it was a certain Raphael Ravenscroft.
2: Fifth
0: link. And finally, which record label was responsible for releasing Carly Simon's albums in the 70s? Was it RCA, Mercury or Elektra? Well, the record company in question was Elektra.
1: The Music Chain.
0: So there you are. Those are the five answers to our Music Chain quiz for this hour. But if you want another go, don't worry. We'll be doing another quiz for you next time you listen to That 70s Sound.
1: The Music

0: Well, that's Hold the Line from the American group Toto, T-O-T-O, fitting nice with our theme of three- and four-letter bands. And that is the album version of their album called Toto, which was their debut album, which came out in 1978. The song was written by the keyboardist David Paich, and the lead vocals are performed by Bobby Kimball. You may be interested to know that the guitar solo there was played by Steve Lukather. And all that brings us very nearly round to last track time.
1: And now it's time for the Disco 12-incher.
0: Yes, once again, it's last track time. I don't know where this hour goes, just flies by. And we're going out with a group that has four letters in its name. The group is Chic, C-H-I-C. And we're going out with a song from them from 1978. It's on Atlantic Records, and the song is called Everybody Dance. The song was written by Nile Rodgers and Bernard Edwards, and doing the lead vocals there is Norma Jean Wright. And doing background vocals, we've got Luther Vandross, Diva Gray, Robin Clark and David Leslie. So quite a gang there sorting out the song Everybody Dance. And with that, just remains for me to say thank you for listening to me, Dave Edwards. This has been That 70 Sound, looking at three and four letter bands. Hopefully you've enjoyed it. With that, just remains for me to say, as usual, look after yourselves, and you know, be good.

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3: Hello and welcome to my Blues Cafe with me, Steve James. I have a great hour of the blues lined up for you today. And if you love the blues, then stay tuned for the next hour. I have some great artists coming up. I've got the Wentus Blues Band, Beth Hart, Robert Doof, and Ben Tysack, just to name a few. And my artist of the week this week is Jim Carr from his Keeping It Hot album. So we've got a lot of blues to fit in the next hour. So sit back with me, Steve James, and enjoy the ride. And to start the show today, while most people associate the blues with the steamy bayous of Louisiana and the cotton fields of Mississippi, the lovers of the devil's music may be surprised to hear that there is also a thriving scene in Scandinavia. At the heart of this Nordic blues explosion are the Wentus Blues Band, who all hail from Kokkola in central Finland. They've released a live album simply called Live Album. And from that album, here is the Wentus Blues Band with a song called Moonshine.

Well, there they were. That was the Wentus Blues Band there, all the way from Finland, with Moonshine. You Still Got Me is the 11th studio album by American singer-songwriter Beth Hart. It was released on October the 25th, 2024, through Provo Records and Mascot Label Group. It marks a first studio release of original material in 5 years, following on from War in My Mind, and that was released back in 2019. This particular album was produced by Kevin Shirley, and it features contributions from Slash and Eric Gales. So from that very album, here is Beth Hart with a song called Little Heartbreak Girl.

And that was Beth Hart there with Little Heartbreak Girl. And you're listening to The Blues Cafe with me, Steve James. And remember, if you'd like me to play your favourite blues song, or you'd just like me to dedicate a song to someone, then all you've got to do is to go to my website, stevejamesblues.com. There you'll find a request form. Just fill that in with the name of the song and the artist performing it, and I'll play your choice on a future show. Also, if you're a blues artist that wants to contribute to the show, then again, go to my website, stevejamesblues.com. There you'll find an artist page. Just let me know how to get hold of some of your music and tell me a bit about yourself, and I'll feature you and your work on a future show. And one of the regular features on the show is Artist of the Week. And this week it's Jim Carr from his Keeping It Hot album. Jim Carr was born and bred in Chicago. He's a guitarist, vocalist, mandolin player and a composer. His album, Keeping It Hot, was produced by renowned Grammy-awarded Hall of Fame inductee Jim Gaines. He has worked with several blues legends such as John Lee Hooker, Bobby Blue Bland, Junior Wells, Jimmy Rogers and Coco Taylor, just to name a few. So from his Keeping It Hot album, here is Jim Carr with a song called Big City Struggle.

And that was Jim Carr there with Big City Struggle. And Jim Carr is my artist of the week this week. So more from him later on in the show. The winner of the European Blues Challenge 2024 in the bands category was Robert Doof from the Netherlands. Robert brings his music pure, sincere, and full of passion. In his shows as a solo artist, duo, or with his band, he tells stories with a message. Sing, laugh, clap together, and also wipe away a tear. Music that connects you, he says, makes you feel good and extremely important. In his band, his eldest son, Ruben, plays on double bass. Ruben is a talented young musician who has a big heart for the blues. Robert's music is a mix of gospel and Delta blues with a pinch of British American folk inspired by Charlie Patton, Skip James, Willie Dixon, Blind Willie Johnson and John Lee Hooker. So, as a single release, here is Robert Doof with a song called First Train Out.

1974. Men put the shovels down. My big city came into trouble. There was no money on that bank account.

0: bank account.
1: And there it was. That was a song called First Train Out by Robert Doof. And you're listening to the Blues Cafe with me, Steve James. Time now for a regular feature that I put into the show each week. It's the something old, something new, maybe borrowed, but always blue. Here we look at a blues tune recorded in the past and then the same song re-recorded more recently by a different artist. It's actually a feature in the show that I would like you to contribute to. So what about if you've got an idea for the same song by two artists, maybe the original, then a second version covered by a current artist? Then all you've got to do is to go to my website, stevejamesblues.com. There you'll find a request page. Just fill that in with the song and the two artists performing it, and I'll feature your choice on a future show. The song today is I'd Rather Go Blind. It's a blues song written by Ellington Jordan and co-writing credits to Billy Foster and Etta James. It was first recorded by Etta James in 1967 and released in the same year, and has subsequently became regarded as a blues classic. The band Chicken Shack, led by Stan Webb, saw minor success in 1969 with their version of the song. And the band at that time included Christine Perfect, who played the piano and sung the song. Later, of course, she was to become Christine McVie of Fleetwood Mac, of course. So here it is. This is Chicken Shack with I'd Rather Go Blind.

Well, that was Chicken Shack there with I'd Rather Go Blind. In 2011, Joe Bonamassa and Beth Hart included the song on their album Don't Explain. So here is that very song, Joe Bonamassa and Beth Hart with their version of I'd Rather Go Blind.

And that was Joe Bonamassa and Beth Hart there with, I think you'll agree, a rather epic version of I'd Rather Go Blind. And you're listening to The Blues Cafe with me, Steve James. Time now for a weekly feature called Joker in the Pack. This is a regular feature in the show where every week I play a song that's not necessarily blues. It's just a song that I love and I want to share with you. So as the weeks go by, you get to hear a little bit about what my full musical taste is. So this week, the Joker is called Little Sister by Ry Cooda. It was written by Doc Pomus and Mort Schumann and was first recorded and released by Elvis Presley in 1961. Ry Cooda himself released it on his Bop Till You Drop album in 1979. So here it is, my Joker in the Pack this week. Not a blues song, just a song I love and I want to share with you. It's Little Sister by Ry Cooda.

And that was Jim Carr there with a song called Ain't No Sunshine, which was recorded live in Berlin. And Jim Carr has been my artist of the week this week. Ben Tysak's first solo album, Blues to the River, is a collection of all original compositions featured as a story that flows along. He was born in London and raised in the deep south of the United States, and his musical style reflects these experiences. His guitar playing is a mix, combining the raw Delta blues of Robert Johnson, the style of Reverend Gary Davis, and the bounce of Big Bill Brunsey. Ben's other projects include his band, The Spike Drivers, and Saints and Sinners, a blues and gospel group, both of which have featured in my Blues Cafe. So from Blues to the River, here is Ben Tysak with a song called Midnight Mademoiselle.

0: And that was Ben Tysack there with a song called Midnight Mademoiselle. And, you know, I couldn't resist playing a song by the Steel Drivers because I think it's a beautiful song. And here it is. It's called If It Hadn't Been for Love.
1: Never would have hit

last hour, it's been my pleasure to bring the blues to you. So have a great week and stay safe. And I'm going to catch you the same time, same place next week for some more great blues. And to play us out of the show, here is Kenny Wayne Shepherd with a song called Blue on Black. My name's Steve James, and I'm going to catch you very soon.

And that was the Steel Drivers there, with If It Hadn't Been For Love. But looking at the time, I'm going to have to bring today's show to a close. My name's Steve James, and you've been listening to my Blues Cafe. So thank you for joining me for the

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5: 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And the CGR Radio Service listeners of Vancouver, Washington. Thanks for joining me again. Well, got a great show lined up. And I might as well get straight into it. I've got Sue Clifford now, and he's got on his dancing shoes.

So Cliff Richard and the Shadows there as well. 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I haven't got any dancing shoes now. I can't dance anyway, so I don't need the shoes, do I? Well, I better hit the ride out of here if I'm going to tell those stupid jokes. Here's Boston.

0: 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Now, that's one track I bet you've never heard before, unless you're a Boston fan, of course.
1: Sometimes we just need that something to connect to. Give us a try here on the greatest station.

Rick James, Super Freak, yes. This one you'll know. And here's another one you'll know. O.C. Smith with Little Green Apples. And right after that, I've got a Kiwi track, Ellie Cook with Angel from Montgomery.

Kiwi music there from Ali Cook, Angel from Montgomery, and before that we had O.C. Smith with Little Green Apples. And it's time to put my first dollar into my jukebox.

And that was Buddy Holly and the Jukebox was slipping and sliding. Yes, all over the place. And I'll have another jukebox coming up in about half an hour, or thereabouts. And it's instrumental time. I got the Shadows with The Boys.

0: The Shadows with the Boys, and I've got another instrumental track coming up in about an hour or so, unless I decide to play one before then.
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5: He's a

The Beatles' Nowhere Man. Yeah, great track. 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And for that, we had the Eagles with Lying Eyes. And the only thing around here with Lying Eyes is Azareth, my black cat, when he's been up on the bench. And China Report, she's nowhere to be seen. She's not at work today.

0: It's him, it's Sleepy Joe, and the only one that's Sleepy Joe is probably the dog upstairs, lying around somewhere. As I said, she's not down here anywhere.
1: Excuse me, what happened if you mash this button? What do I do? Oh!
2: Don't touch the button. The button.

The Osmonds down by the Lazy River. That sounds like fun, doesn't it? And Fats Domino's going up the hill. Yes, he's going up Blueberry Hill. And right after that, I've got a Kiwi track, The Flaming Mudcats with Hate to Lose. And then I've got the jukebox and the rockabilly rock and roll track. It's just me, Johnny C.

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The Flaming Mudcats from Auckland, Hate to Lose, and Fats Domino with Blueberry Hill. And it's come around to that jukebox time.

Pretty boom boom cannon. Let's put the fun back in rock and roll. Yes, I could have used that for the rockabilly rock and roll track as well, but I've got Johnny Gardner now with Kiss Me Sweet.

Rock and roll from Johnny Gardner with Kiss Me Sweet. Now, that's a track you've probably never heard before. And look at the time now. It's crawling up to the top. Taking us to the top, I've got Ardeen Taylor with Gotta See Jane. It's just me, Johnny C. I'll catch you in the brand new hour.

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0: And that was Exciters there. Tell them, it's just me, Johnny C. We're into a brand spanking new hour. And now for today's featured artist. I'm featuring Raglan Artists. Here's Mike Bell with the West Coast Dream.
1: Today's featured artist.

Raglan artist Mike Bell on the West Coast streams, and if you're in America, Raglan is on the west coast of the North Island of New Zealand. And that is where I am in my studio right now. Andy Stewart, Donald, where's your trousers?

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0: Andy Stewart, Donald, Where's Your Trousers? And coming up now, I've got Queen with Under Pressure. David Bowie's there in the mix as well. And then I've got another Kiwi track, Dylan Story with Drop in the Ocean. And then I've got the jukebox and the instrumental.
1: Another 60 minutes of your favorite music.
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It's the Classic Party Show with Johnny C.

Keeping music there, Dylan Story with A Drop in the Ocean. And before that, we had Queen with David Bowie with Under Pressure. And now it's time to drop my dollar into the juke.

Albatross, Fleetwood Mac. Fleetwood Mac were a completely different band at that stage, playing blues music. That was way before the ladies joined. And I got another instrumental coming up in the next hour or so. And a bit of hot chocolate now. Everyone's a winner.

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0: Johnny Rivers, the Tracks of My Tears. And before the break, we had Hot Chocolate with Everyone's a Winner. And that's the truth. Well, on to today's featured artist. And of course, I'm featuring another Raglan artist, this time Cornerstone Roots, with Soundsplash. If you don't know what Soundsplash is, it's a big music festival we have here in Raglan.
1: Today's featured

And that was Cornerstone Roots, another Raglan artist, and that was a track called Sound Splash. And I've got another Raglan artist coming up in the next half hour. Time to rock and roll, Status Quo, and Down, Down.

0: Rock and Roll with Status Quo. I love that band. That was a track called Down Down, and it's the Average White Band coming up now with Pick Up the Pieces and another Kiwi track. It's just me, Johnny C.
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It's the Classic Party Show with Johnny C. Kiwi, Kiwi.

And that was another Kiwi track, a guy called Stuart Allen with Shall We Dance? And the Average White Band before that with Pick Up the Pieces. And I've just got an announcement now. China has joined me. She's sitting in the chair next to me. She's not sleeping at the moment, but I pick it won't be long before she starts snoring. Anyway, here goes a dollar into my

Brock Benton with the Bow Weevil song. Yeah, that was a jukebox classic, and I got another coming up in the next half hour. And it's on to the rockabilly rock and roll track, and I've got Joey D and the Starlighters with the Peppermint Twist.

0: short and sweet. Joey D and the Starlighters with the Peppermint Twist.
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My friend Stan. I've never actually had a friend called Stan. I haven't. But they were Slade anyway, the Wolverhampton Rockers. And I've run out of time. Taking us to the top of this hour, I've got Miriam Makeba with Putta Putta. You'll know the song. I'll catch you in the brand new hour.

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0: And here we are to another brand spanking new hour. And opening up for us was Free with All Right Now. Yes, another one of those long tracks. And it's time for another track from a Raglan artist, Lynn Wilkins, with a track called Bed of Glass.
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0: Lynn Wilkins, Bed of Glass, and that's off the album of the same name, Bed of Glass. And I've got another Raglan artist coming up in the next half hour.
1: Taking out the need and struggling on what to play. 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

Another Kiwi track, Lisa Crawley with Don't Wanna Be. Yes, it's another track you've probably never heard before. But I'm going to play the jukebox now, and it probably will be one.

And that was the Jukebox Classic, Chuck Berry, Nadine. And I've got another Jukebox Classic coming up in the next half hour. And now the instrumental track, Richie Valens with Fast Freight.

0: And that was Richie Valens, the guy that butchered La Bamba and Donna. And that was a track called Fast Freight.
1: Messages off, music on.

And that was Hollies of Hey Willie. And I got something different now. I've got some country music, but it's a little bit different. Steve Holly with Wrap Around. And right after that, coming up, ELO with Hold On Tight. It's just me, Johnny C.

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There you go. You recognise that? Yes, that's what I used to start the show off. ELO, the Electric Light Orchestra with Hold On Tight. And before that, we had Steve Holley doing a bit of a country rock number, Wrap Around. And it's time for another track from a Raglan artist. And they've got Parabola West coming up now with Rabbit Hole. Today's feature.

And that was a band called Pilot with January. And here's the man who used to be the god of love or something like that, Barry White, and you're the first, the last, my everything. And right after that, I got an Aussie track, the Skyhawks with Living in the 70s. Just me, Johnny C.

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An Aussie track from the Skyhooks, Living in the 70s, and before that, Barry White with You're the First, the Last, My Everything. And here goes the jukebox.

Flash Cadillac. Young Blood. Yeah, the Jukebox Classic. And on to the Rockabilly Rock and Roll track. And I've got the Beatles. The Fab Four with Twist and Shout.

Burton Cummings, Stand Tall, and that's it. This hour has run out. Taking us to the top, I've got the man with the big twang, Dwayne Eddy, with Because They're Young.

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0: Slade, I won't let it happen again. And here we are into the last hour of the show. And here we go, another track from a Raglan artist, all X1 this time, Mitch Marsden with Burning Rain.
1: Today's featured artist.

X-Ray Glen artist Mitch Marston, Burning Rain. And now on to Denise's track. Yes, do up, Denise. Here's your track, The Elegance, with Little Star.

There you go, Doo-Wop Denise, the elegance and a little star. And you may have noticed it's a little bit quiet here. Yes, Miss Hems unfortunately got other work she had to complete today, so she won't be coming in. And I'm alone again because John and the dog has left again. Gordon Lightfoot now with Carefree Highway. And then I've got a Kiwi track, Jody Vaughan with It's Not Always Love.

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Bless you, Bridges, and I love the nightlife, yeah, disco around. And I've got something different now, the Kinks with Death of the Clown, and then I'm going to follow that with Cheap Trick with Down the Street. It's just me, Johnny C.

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0: Cheap Trick down the streets. Yeah, a bit of a rock and pull that. We had the Kinks with Death of a Clown. And here's the last track from a Raglan artist today, Team Squad with Violet.
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The last track from our Raglan Artists, Team Squad with Violet. And now I've got Ultravox with Vienna, and right after that, another Kiwi track, Tammy Nilsson with Red Dirt Angel.

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Tammy Nielsen with the Red Dirt Angel, another Kiwi track, and before that, Ultravox with Vienna. And now I'm going to put the last dollar into the

And that was the Brad track. Yes, a bit of a rocker for Brad, wasn't it? That was Truckin'. And that's the end of the show. Big thanks to the Ragging Listeners here on 107.7 and listeners online on ragfm.com. A big thanks to the Radio Tower listeners under the Mountain of Love on 88 FM. Thanks for John over there. And the CGR Radio Service listeners in Vancouver, Washington. Big thanks to Lisa and Jill running that station. Remember, don't drink and drive. Be kind to your cats and dogs. I'll be back next week. We're going out with Status Quo with Backbone. Catch you later. We'll

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broadcasting across your favourite station, taking you on another journey to the softer side of rock music. Hello, I am Steve Winnock, and welcome along to another Soft Rock Classic Show. And on today's show, we're bringing you the best of unsigned artists, bands and groups in the world of soft rock music. Yes, up-and-coming talent of the future. And kicking off our show, we're going to play you a track from a group called Scaramore. Scaramore were formed back in 2007 from the meeting of three guys. Yes, John Gardner, Clive Wade and John Esteban. The three members got together and they found a common ground with the music that they all like. Yes, blues, funk and rock music. And they formed a group called Scaramore. And this track we're about to play now is called River Flow.

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If you want to find out more about Scaramouche, make sure you check out their website, www.scaramouche.co.uk, or you can check out their MySpace page. That's if actually anyone actually uses MySpace these days. It's all Facebook, but it's myspace.com/Scaramouche. 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We are playing you the best of unsigned soft rock music. Yes, bands, group singers in the world of soft rock music. Yes, up-and-coming talent. And I've got music now from a semi-acoustic band called Tornado Wyvern. Yes. With their many influences and unexpected harmony, they were formed in Gothenburg, Sweden, back in 2004. And the track I'm about to play now is called How Fragile. This group's called Tornado Wyvern.

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It is the Soft Rock Classic Show. Music there from Mark Dioran, and that track was called Living for the Moment. And Mark Dioran originates from East Canada, but he's now based in Detroit in the USA. He's known for being a piano man, yes, in his hometown, because he's always playing the piano. He's a singer, songwriter, and he's working on his debut album, which is titled Time is Precious. And ahead of that, you heard music from a group called Tornado Wyvern and a track called How Fragile. Don't forget, if you'd like to get in touch with the show, get yourself a mention and get yourself a shout out. Maybe you're celebrating something this week, a birthday or something. Maybe there's a particular soft rock track you'd like us to feature on the show. Maybe it is an unsigned one, or maybe it's something well known. Whatever it is, then it'd be great to hear from you. You can get in touch a couple of ways. 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So if you want to get interactive and in touch with the show, that's the contact details that you'll need to do that, and it'll be great to hear from you. Anyway, we've got a power ballad now from a female artist called Marty Walker. This track is titled Guru.

playing you the best in unsigned soft rock music. It is the Soft Rock Classic Show, and music there from a group called the Gutter Dogs. And that track you heard was Under the Cherry Tree. Ahead of that, you heard a power ballad from a female artist called Marty Walker, and that track was called Guru. And I've got to say a big hello to Neil and Tim, who have got in touch with the show. So hello, guys. Thank you very much indeed for tuning in. I've also got to say a big hello to Tony Marsh. And I've also got to wish Lisa a very happy birthday for this week. So have a great birthday, Lisa. And I've had an email from Jamie who asked, as you're doing an unsigned music show today, are you going to be doing the 2-for-1 feature? Yes, we are going to be doing the 2-for-1 feature, Jamie. We'll be playing you two tracks back-to-back from an unsigned artist, and our 2-for-1's coming up very, very shortly. Don't forget, if you want to get in touch with the show, it'd be great to hear from you. You can via our email address, or you can post us a message on the website. Anyway, I've got music now from an unsigned group called Jetta, and as they say, it's working progress. Yes, it's a working progress band. Jetta are formed of Kyle Jetta and Shane Milbourne, and they began to work on music back in their younger days in college. And this track I'm about to play you now is called Sad Old Love Song. This group is called Jetta.

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It is the Soft Rock Classic Show. I am Steve Whitlock, and on today's show we're playing you the best unsigned bands, group, singers in the world of soft rock music. And based in Germany, but his heart is in the United States of America, it's a guy called Your Friend Harry there, and a track called I'll Be There. Don't forget, if you want to get in touch with the show, get yourself a mention, get yourself a shout out. Maybe you're celebrating something, we'll give you a mention on the show. 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So if you want to get in touch with us, that's the details that you'll need. Anyway, if you're a regular listener to the show around this time, you know we do our musical feature, which is called the Two from One. And as we're playing your unsigned tracks on the show today, we're going to play you two tracks from an unsigned group called Second Voice. Yes, you're going to hear a track called For Once in My Life. But kicking off our Two from One today, it's a track called Sunset. Today's Two from One come from the unsigned group Second Voice.

Two tracks there back to back from the group Second Voice. You heard For Once in My Life, and kicking off the two from one, it was Sunset. As I said, Second Voice, a featured unsigned act on the two from one today. And if you'd like to choose the next two from one, get your favourite soft rock artist, band, group or singer, two tracks and then play back to back, then all you need to do is let us know the name of the artist, band, group or singer, the two track titles, and then send them to softrockclassics@aol.com. 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We are playing you the best of unsigned soft rock music on today's show, and got music now from an unsigned band called the Steve Albright Band. This track is called Times Are Tough.

Visit the Air from unsigned artist K. Al Jones and Forever from Now On. Ahead of that, you heard music from the Steve Albright Band and a track called Times Are Tough. And talking of times, our time on your airways is nearly up, yes. And on today's show, we've been playing you the best unsigned tracks from the world of soft rock music. And hopefully you've enjoyed the selection of tracks that we featured on today's show. We'll be back very, very soon on this station, playing you even more of the best in old or new soft rock music very, very soon. But on behalf of myself, Steve Willock, thank you very much indeed for listening, and we'll catch you back very soon as we take you on another journey to the softer side of rock music, right here on the Soft Rock Classic Show.

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A distant moaning of a train seems to play a sad refrain to the night.

place in a boxcar. 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

Thank you very much. You're going to get another demonstration of Dave's tuning, because for this mandolin tune, next one he's going to try, it's all in a strange tuning, and instead of tuning the strings in unison, he's tuning some of them in thirds, fifths, and broken fragments and other things like that. We weren't at all planning that the evening turned out like this, actually. It was going to be a very flowing program. Some bands do without mandolin altogether.

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2: Are you being served, sir?
1: What would you like to see? If you'd like some swimming trunks, we've got them plain or spotty. We've also got some see-through that really tan your
0: beachwear.
1: Oh, these are gay. There's plenty around the back. And if

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1: 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Our three-piece is first class. I'll find one with tight trousers that fit well round the...
0: kitchenware.
1: Oh, these'll do. I'll take them off the peg. Now hold your breath and brace yourself. Here comes the inside leg.
2: Whoops! Are you being served, sir?
1: I'm Humphreys and I'm free.
2: Are you being served, sir?
1: There's no one here but me. Oh, where's my tape measure? I know, I left it in my fair isle drawers for safety. No one dare go in there. Not without my permission, anyway. Here we are. Hasn't it been a funny day for drying? Manners? Is your loose change left or right? I must know for the count. I'll measure you from your ankle right up to your...
0: menswear.
1: I've one in tweed, thank heavens, just your size.

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1: I'm sorry that this fitting room is rather dark and chilly. Just try these on and mind that zip in case you catch your
2: sportswear.
1: Oh, goodness me, look, someone's turned the key. And if we're trapped in here all night, I'm Humphreys and I'm...
3: Are you being served, sir? Is
1: I've got a kettle somewhere. We could have a nice cup of tea. I could steam your hat for you. Your brim is a bit limp.
3: Are you being served, sir? Is Humphreys and is free?
1: Well, I would shout for help, but I've got laryngitis.
3: Are you being served, sir?
1: Are you the umbrella and shoes that came in last week?

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3: Greetings and welcome to New Music Aotearoa. I'm your host, John Watson, and over the next hour, I'll be bringing you the latest and greatest New Zealand music that's just been released thanks to New Zealand On Air. It's great to have your company. Listen out also for our jukebox flashback when I play a golden oldie New Zealand classic. So without further ado, let's get this show started. Thanks for joining me.

the amazing Dani Josie, a new song for her called All of Me. Welcome along. My name is John Watson, and you're listening to A Show with a Difference. It's called New Music Aotearoa, and it's a show where I play a whole heap, well, at least an hour's worth, of brand new New Zealand music by New Zealand music artists. And a lot of the songs you're going to hear today, you'll hear only once, mainly because during an average month, I get something around, I'd say, 300 music submissions from various parts of New Zealand. I'm unable to play them all. In fact, I only managed to squeeze in about 16 each week, and that's not a lot. But I did think that I'd introduce you to Diamond Lungi. This one's called Side of the Bed.

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1: Hi, this is Joy Adams from New Zealand. Well, here it is, my brand new comedy song, Girl.

And you might have guessed that the song itself was called Girl, You're Getting Old. My good friend Joy Adams there, a very well-known and esteemed country music artist from right here in Aotearoa, New Zealand. You're listening to New Music Aotearoa, a show where I play a whole heap of brand new New Zealand music by New Zealand music artists. This song is no exception. This is the Black Seeds. It's called 8-Bit.

the latest track from the Black Seeds, simply called 8-Bit. You're listening to New Music Aotearoa. I'm your host, John Watson, and yes, you've got me for the hour. Coming up, a new track. This is from Prinz and Juju Lips. It's called Subliminal.

Prince featuring Juju Lips, a song called Subliminal. Some good tracks coming out of good old Kiwi land this week. And goodness me, for the month of June, I think I had around 200 submissions from New Zealand on air alone. But this one is from last month. It's Te Omaka Perkins and Baba Silja called Clear My Mind.

The song is called Clear My Mind. Te Omeka Perkins and Baba Sulja. Clear My Mind. You're listening to new music, Aotearoa. After emerging in 2022, Wairarapa-based, Wellington-based, Samoan artist Mozi has returned this New Zealand Music Month to stake her claim in Aotearoa's R&B music scene with a vibey new tune. This one's called Here We Go Again. This is Mozi.

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1: If I ain't really sure, then the door getting shut.

Classic J, a song called September. You're listening to New Music Aotearoa, and I am your host, John Watson. And we've had some pretty sad news here in Aotearoa, New Zealand, just last week. 50% of the, I suppose, comedy pop duo, the Top Twins, passed away. Linda Top, who was now the remaining 50% of the Top Twins, actually used the New Zealand Music Awards to make quite a scathing commentary about the lack of funding for the arts in New Zealand. And we pay tribute this week to Jules Top, who sadly passed away from cancer just last week. And what I'm going to play for you is their signature tune. It's called Untouchable Girls. And there was a movie made, actually, of the same name, Untouchable Girls, back in 2009, directed by Leanne Pooley. And if you get a chance to have a look at that documentary, it's well worth it. The movie made over $1 million in its first 4 weeks of release. So I'll just put another couple of dollars in one coin into the jukebox. And this is Untouchable Girls by the Top Twins.

dedicating that song to Linda and Jules Top. And of course, as I said before, Jules sadly passed away last week, and that was huge news here in New Zealand. Really, really sad that Jules is no longer with us, and another Kiwi legend says goodbye. You're listening to New Music Aotearoa. Coming up, a track from Janine. This one's called Reset.

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It's the best in new music by New Zealand artists.

A great new song, a bit of an epic really, Kirsten Morell and a song called Prince of Kings. And before that, we heard from Janine with her new single called Reset. You're listening to New Music Aotearoa. And now here's a bit of an appeal. If you're a New Zealand music artist and you happen to be listening to the show right now, I am keen to listen to your music with a view to airing it on this show. So if that's you, please do get in touch. Simply go to my website, which is newmusicaotearoa.info. That's info on the end, okay? newmusicaotearoa.info. Coming up, this is a track from Aro. It's called Tow. That's T-A-W.

They go by the name of Aro, and the name of that song was Tau. So it's T-A-U, not T-A-W, like I said at the start of the track. You know, John, you're a bit of an idiot. Never mind. Moving on. Sometimes we do make mistakes, and that's a real beauty. So my apologies to Aro for misspelling, I suppose, the name of your track. It does happen, folks. It happens quite often. You'd be very surprised. This is the new track from Caitlin. This one's called You're Only Good to Calm Me Down. I think I can identify with that.

The best new tracks. Great New Zealand artists. This is New Music Aotearoa with your host, John Watson.

Well, that livened things up a little bit here in the studio. That was No Pilot, a song called The Middle. You're listening to New Music Aotearoa. I'm John Watson, keeping you company just for this hour. This is Delaney Davidson. This one's called Baby Heavyweight.

Delaney Davidson, his new song called Baby Heavyweight. Well, that's it from me. I'm about to give up my studio chair for my colleague right here on your favourite radio station. I have been your host, John Watson, and over the last hour you've been listening to a show with a difference called New Music Aotearoa. It's been a show where I've been playing the very latest New Zealand music by New Zealand music artists. Now, my thanks do go out to New Zealand On Air, Knick Knack Media, Radio Dash, Indie Music Consultants, DRM, and all of the independent Kiwi music promoters and artists who send me in some great tracks to feature on the show. And if you'd like to submit tracks through to me for Airplay Audition, please do get in touch. I also love hearing from listeners too. 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New Music Aotearoa is produced in the studio of Radio Te Aroha in Te Aroha, New Zealand. In next week's show, boy, have we got a great lineup for you. Kat Outwin, Eleanor, Crystal, Amanita, to name just a few. So, there we go. Until next week, take care of yourselves and look out for each other. Taking us out this week, it's Gareth Thomas. His new song, it's called Let It. Catch you next week, folks.

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3: Hello and a warm welcome to this edition of the Just Jazz Show with me, Steve Hart. Good to have you company. Thank you for joining us. Coming up in today's Just Jazz Show, music from Debbie Rivers, Vel Lewis, Phil Casagrande, Blake Aaron and Andrea Lisa as well. So much to get through, so let's crack on. And we're starting today's Just Jazz with Paul Brown. So much to say.

Something is so nice. Love that one. Brand new sound from the highly talented, wonderfully wonderful Paul Brown, and a track called So Much to Say. So much to say, so much to do, so little time. But there we go. Grammy award-winning jazz guitarist, producer and engineer, known as a foundational architect of the contemporary smooth urban jazz sound. Lovely sounds from Paul Brown. Welcome along to Just Jazz. Steve Hart with you for the hour. I hope you've had a good week. I hope you probably had a better week than I have. My internet hosting provider says, oh, Steve, we need to transfer your website and your email from an old legacy system to our brand new sparkling shiny one, and it's going to be so much better for you. All right, then. Go on, then. Well, it hasn't worked since. Oh, yeah, we had a few technical difficulties. Did you now? Did you? Here's Mose Davis, Boss Man.

beautiful sound of Debbie Rivers' brand new single from her called Rising to the Top, made famous in the 1980s by Kenny Burke. And he did a wonderful, wonderful version, which is still played a lot today. Debbie Rivers, who's basically been singing since she was 3 years old, brought up by her by listening to artists such as Aretha Franklin, Marvin Gaye, Curtis Mayfield, Diana Ross and the Supremes. Her parents played lots of music to her when she was very young, and that's influenced her. And now she's got a superb single out, Rising to the Top, Debbie Rivers. And Rivers is R-Y-V-E-R-S. And you can find out more at debbierivers.com. Well worth searching out to find out more about Debbie and her work. Absolutely lovely voice, beautiful sound. You're listening to Just Jazz.

That's the latest from Will Donato, a track called Forever Lasting. 30 years as a solo artist, he's been on the scene, appearing at festivals all over the world, playing the saxophone, of course, and he's seen it all, vinyl CDs downloading and all the rest of it. He says that with artificial intelligence now entering the picture, Will Donato wanted to put out a single that conveys all his love for things true and authentic. So no AI in that particular song. I'm taking a hard stand on AI music, unless I make a mistake, which is easily done, of course. We're all human. I don't intend to support any music played or created using AI singers and such like. It's only the real instruments here on the Just Jazz Show. Just

Lewis, along with Marion Meadows, and a lovely track called Smoothie, S-M-O-O-V-E-E. Velvet Lewis Jr., born 1954, plays organ and piano and does it so well. Love it. Just Jazz with me, Steve Hart. Hope you're enjoying the show so far. If you want to get in touch, you can pop over to my website, stevehartmedia.com. Leave a message, send a message, record a voice message if you want to. It'd be lovely to hear from you. Phil Casagrande, love this one. Hurts So Bad on Just Jazz.

Just beautiful sound, love it. Phil Casagrande and Hurt So Bad, a single from the, it's the title track of his brand new album. We're going to be going over the Groove Jazz Top 10 right after this one from Blake Aaron. Previous number one, this week's number two. Oh, should I have said that? The Upside. Good, good.

is pretty nimble with the old strings, isn't he? Blake Aaron, The Upside on Just Jazz. Time now to have a look at this week's Groove Jazz Top 10 with thanks to Radio Wave Monitor. Number 10 this week is The Phoenix by Huge Groove. Last week's 10, this week's 9. Feeling Free by Andrea Lisa and Rebecca Jade. Andrea Lisa from New Zealand, I might add. Number 8 is Lawson Rollins and Next Steps. Number 7, Kim Waters, Sacks You Up. At 6, Steve Oliver, Dancing in the Sand. That's a really cool track. Shame to see that slipping down the chart, but there we go. Number 5, Kim Scott, Hide and Seek. At 4, Kem, Give My Love, the Joy and Pain remix, which is superb. At number 3, Adam Hawley, Electric. And at number 2, last week's number 1, this week's number 2, Blake Aaron, The Upside. You heard that a moment ago. And at number 1, Paul Brown, So Much to Say. So let's go back to number 9. Last week's number 10, this week's number 9, Andrea Lisa and the wonderful Rebecca Jade. And

Feeling free, number 9 in this week's Groove Jazz Chart. Will be good to see that edge up a little bit higher if we can do that. Would that be possible? I don't know. Faustina Dixon on Just Jazz, a sunny day. Good.

Well, you've got to say that sounds lovely. Faustina Dixon from the album You Don't Really Know Me, and a track called A Sunny Day. I was handed some cool sounds this week from a very good friend, and it's a brand new album called The Funky Side of Jazz, and going to play you a track from the album called Doing All Right, and the performers are Fusion Funk Foundation, Lo Greco Brothers, and Soul Stance. Absolutely superb album. Do go check it out. The Funky Side of Jazz. Wonderful, wonderful album.

0: from a brand new album called The Funky Side of Jazz, which I absolutely love. If I had an album of the week, that would be it, I reckon. Do go check it out. You'll find it wherever you get your music. The Funky Side of Jazz, a mix of artists and lots of cool music, and I might even see how the time goes. May well play another track from that album before we finish. I'll have to be quick, though.
1: Just Jazz.
0: We're going back now with Philippe Saez and Masks.

from 1995, Philippe Says, and title track from the album Masks. Interesting listening to that. I could hear kind of an 80s influence in some of the instruments used there, but I can hear some sounds in there that weren't available in the 80s as well. Definitely, obviously, 1990s, it came out in 95. But so I think there's a strong 80s influence in that as well, which isn't bad. I quite liked it. Good album. Go check it out, Masks, on your streaming service. Have a listen. See what you think. Let me know. Gabriel Mark Hasselbach for you right now. Swizzle Stick.

Gabriel Hasselbach swizzle stick, do check out gabrieljazz.com. Gabriel plays trumpet, flute, flugelhorn, valve, trombone, and he sings as well. And also on that track, the wonderful Chris Standring. I think I've got time for two more before I have to move on out of here. And I will be playing another track from the funky side of jazz before I finish. That will be coming up right after this one from Roosevelt Hoover III from the album Backyard Blues. Coming home, baby. I'm coming home.

0: That is lovely. Roosevelt Hoover III and Coming Home Baby. And that is it for this edition of Just Jazz with me, Steve Hart. Do go over, check out my website at stevehartmedia.com. Will be lovely to hear from you if you want to send through a message. As promised, another track from the Funky Side of Jazz album just newly released. This is Clan Greco and Sirene. Have yourself a cool week. See you next time around on Just Jazz.
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I'm Tina E., your favorite host, bringing you indie jazz and more, only the best. 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And helping us get started in set one of this hour, chart-topping guitarist Tim Bowman with I-75. He's at pmusicgroup.com. And joining him on keys, we got Nathan Mitchell featuring saxophonist Jasmine Gent with Swing City. 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

0: Nice and polished. That was guitarist Lamech featuring Ryan Lavalette with Groove City. He's at LamechIsraelMusic.com. I tell you, this show is the perfect soundtrack for a relaxing weekend at home or a peaceful drive or even a gathering with friends. The music is definitely unmatched. 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We'll be right back.
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0: You know that feeling you get when the sun is out, life is good, and everything feels like magic? Well, that's exactly what this show is all about. Polished productions, transcendent arrangements, sizzling horns, magical pianos, and smoking vocals. That was Adam Hawley featuring Judah Seeley with Absolute Love. He's at adamhawley.com. And joining him, drummer producer Brian Andrews with Don't Dance, Just Groove. Check him out at brianandrews.com. Set 2, that's coming up next. We're slowing it down just a little bit for you. You listen to Indie Jazz and More, and it gets no smoother than this. It's the Smooth Jazz Weekend. I'm Tina E.
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0: 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He's at RyanLavaletteMusic.com. And joining him on trombone, Hank Bilal, featuring Marcus Johnson with Desires. 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And kicking off set two this hour on saxophone, Elizabeth Miss with Forever and Ever. She's at ElizabethMiss.com. 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

deep, melodic, and rhythmic. On saxophone, that was Kyle Turner with Evening Falls. He's at kyleturnersax.com. And joining him also at the bottom of set two of this hour on saxophone, Saxel Rolls, featuring Kayla Waters with Sunset. 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You're going to feel the emotions coming through the speakers, I promise. 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I'm Tina E. Feel the rhythm and live the groove. 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

0: instrumentalist and producer Eric Griggs with a track called The Night Before. You can find his music in all digital stores. Joining him on guitar was Joshua Pinkham with a track called Contemplation. He's also in all digital stores. And of course, coming out the gate in set three of this hour, saxophonist Brittany Atterbury with a brand new track called Cocoa Chocolate, giving us those Afro beats. She's at BrittanyAtterbury.com. Thanks once again for allowing us to jazz up your weekend with all of this incredible music. 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Closing out the show today, we got Jimmy B with Keep It Moving. It's been an honor, an absolute pleasure. I'll see you next weekend. I'm Tina E.
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Let's start off with Freddie Boom Boom Cannon.

Getting us off to a good start with the Ad-Libs from New York City and the boy from New York City. Actually, they were from Newark in New Jersey, but they talked about and sang about the boy from New York City. Welcome to Treasure Island Oldies. We hear from the Bay City Rollers on Saturday night. And we started off with the great Freddie Boom Boom Cannon and just a classic Palisades Park. Lots more great songs to play for you all throughout the next 4 hours. And I want to let you know that in the spotlight this week on Voice Your Choice, it's Cher. And two of her great solo records, All I Really Want to Do and Bang Bang, My Baby Shot Me Down.

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1: This is Treasure Island Oldies. The voice of McDonough County, WTND LP Macomb.

part of the Miami Sound. Gwen McCrae in Rockin' Chair on Treasure Island Oldies, along with George McCrae, who did Rock Your Baby. He was part of that Miami sound as well. Timmy Thomas, Why Can't We Live Together? KC and the Sunshine Band. It was kind of like this really super sunshiny music. It was a really interesting sound. It's Treasure Island Oldies. This is Michael Godin. Welcome to the show. Thanks very much for joining me. I want to play a song now from a fellow who was from Los Angeles, an adult contemporary singer, who appeared on the pop, the top 100 pop charts one time and one time only. His name is Cliff DeYoung from 74. This is the one-hit wonder of the week, My Sweet Lady.

one-hit wonder of the week on Treasure Island Oldies, Cliff DeYoung and My Sweet Lady. Time now for the BBC, this week's Big Beatles Classic. It wasn't one that you heard all that often, and it was the B-side of a 45, and it wasn't on one of their albums either. It was the flip side of the Ballad of John and Yoko in 1969. It's John, Paul, George, Ringo with George Harrison on lead vocals and Old Brown Shoe, the BBC, the Big Beatles Classic on Treasure Island Oldies.

0: BBC for this week, the big Beatles classic, that is Old Brown Shoe, flip side of the Ballad of John and Yoko, and not released on an album until it was released on the Past Masters Volume 2 album of collections of songs from EPs and 45s and flip sides that had never been released on an album beforehand. It's Treasure Island Oldies. I want to play a song now for our Made in Canada song. I ended up working with this next singer when she went solo after the group that she was in, she broke up with. And her name's Charity Brown. And I worked with her during my days at A&M Records. But in 1972, she was still in the group from Kitchener, Ontario, known as Rain. From 72, Made in Canada, Rain with Charity Brown, Out of My Mind.
1: Canada! Yeah!

Meeting of the Stars on that record. The Hollies, along with Elton John playing piano. In 1970, that was a top 10 massive hit record for the Hollies. He Ain't Heavy, He's My Brother. We also heard from the Hollywood Argyles and a real fun one from 1960, Alley Oop. Welcome to Treasure Island Oldies. This is Michael Godin. Just a reminder for you that coming up on the 21st of June, live on Sunday, the 21st of June, it's the annual Father's Day special, and we'll be live at 6 Pacific, 7 Mountain, 8 Central, 9 Eastern, 10 Atlantic on WTND in Macomb, Illinois. And then all throughout the week on the broadcast partner network stations. The annual Father's Day special, returning to Treasure Island Oldies. Treasure Island Oldies. Welcome back to Treasure Island Oldies and our lounge for this week. Oh, it's all nicely decorated. Two really talented singers for you. Really, really great entertainers and really good singers. First, from 1956, the great Patti Page and a gold record for her, Allegheny Moon. And we'll follow it up with another great talented singer, and this time from 1958, and a top 10 hit for her as well, Peggy Lee and Fever. Your lounge double this week on Treasure Island Oldies.

Your lounge double this week on Treasure Island Oldies, Peggy Lee and Fever, and Patti Page and Allegheny Moon. Oh, two really cool singers and two really good songs for you as we spin the Wheel of Travel now. The Wheel of Travel takes us this week to a group named after a city in Long Island, New York, but they were actually from nearby Mineola. It's the Glentoes.

folk music and hootenanny music and get-togethers, and then they became be-ins and they became love-ins, and one begat the other. That's the Glen Coves from 1963 and Hootenanny. It's Treasure Island and Oldies. This is Michael Godin and Hamilton, Joe, Frank, and Reynolds. This is Falling in Love.

classic one from Brenda Lee. What a cool country tune, and what a great pop song. It was on the charts as well. 1964, that is, As Usual, on Treasure Island Oldies. Here's Herman's Hermits and East West for all you geography seekers.

such clean-cut lads when they appeared on Ed Sullivan. Now, that is Herman's Hermits and East West on Treasure Island Oldies. A few minutes ago, I played a Hootenanny tune. I thought I'd play a folk

Highwaymen and Michael Row the Boat Ashore on Treasure Island Oldies. It was a hit recorded and released by Buddy Holly, and he wrote it as well, and a hit once again in '64 for the Hullabaloos. This is I'm Going to Love You Too.

Hullabaloo's I'm Gonna Love You Too on Treasure Island Oldies. Just a reminder, Cher is in the spotlight on Voice of Choice with All I Really Want to Do and Bang Bang, My Baby Shot Me Down.

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